0: don't know if she really loved him, but he said, certainly before he died, that he loved her and left her an enormous sum of money.
1: I think in J. Hard Markle II, she saw somebody who could kind of protect her and ward the evil people of Hollywood away from her. Her and her fear would have been able to be known as Esther.
0: You know, the Muslimon and Rostvalne, Well, I don't know if she really loved him, but he said, certainly before he died, that he loved her and left her an enormous sum of money.
1: I think in J. Hard Markle II, she saw somebody who could kind of protect her and ward the evil people of Hollywood away from her.
0: Well, I don't know if she really loved him, but he said,